I-99, working our way through a Wednesday night, but our sights set on the weekend. Just after 8 o'clock now, we're glad you could join us. Hope it's been a great day for you. I'm Steve Hall. Here's Jordan Davis. Turn this truck around. Bye.

99. You might see a few scattered showers and thunderstorms overnight tonight. Otherwise, a warm and muggy night. The overnight low 74. Partly sunny, hot tomorrow. The high 92 with a heat index around 100. Jesse Walker's forecast is coming up. Hey, time's a ticking, no doubt about it. Here's Justin Moore from High.

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12: Hi, everyone. We're looking for some scattered showers and storms tonight. Warm and muggy, 72 for the low. For tomorrow, partly sunny, hot and humid, a high of 92. It looks like more thunderstorms tomorrow evening and tomorrow night. We drop to 68 tomorrow night. Friday looks okay. Mostly sunny, a bit less humid, a high of 82. From WTWO, your local weather authority, I'm meteorologist Jesse Walk.
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99. Well, a little while ago we heard from Justin Moore. He's going to be taking a little time off. Yeah, he's taking a short break from touring to focus on his health. He says he'll be unable to perform some upcoming shows, but he looks forward to getting back on stage later this summer and doing what he loves best. There's a speedy recovery to Justin. On our way to number one, here's Ella Langley. It's Be Her. Hi.

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Chances and Services for Youth and the First Congregational Church bringing you the Strawberry Festival in downtown Terre Haute. Tomorrow from 10 a.m. to 9 p.m., music, fun, ice cream, and strawberries. 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Here's Luke Bryan. It's country, she knows it. High 99. Good evening and happy Wednesday, everybody.

I-99. Tell me, does your cell phone run your life? Are you so distracted by that phone you sometimes miss out what's going on in the real world? Some important moments, perhaps? In a new survey, 1 in 10 adults admit they've missed a once-in-a-lifetime moment because they were too busy messing around on their phone. 46% admit they've scrolled during situations where they should have been present, like a birthday party, a family gathering, or while sightseeing. 52% of people say they've been so distracted by that phone, they've had to rewind a movie or TV show to figure out what's going on. 66% admit they sometimes pick up their phone without a clear reason why. And 47% wish they could reclaim the time they've wasted on that smartphone. Remember, once that time is gone, you'll never get it back. You've missed an important thing in your life. It's Darlin', Chase Matthew. Hi, 99.

0: In honor of Dad, High 99 wants your dad jokes, and it could win you a $100 gift certificate, which you could give to your dad, or just keep for yourself. 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Or maybe Dad could just take the bull by the horns, call the Dad Joke Hotline with his own joke, and win the prize. I mean, that'd be a real dad thing to do.
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99, where we are closing in on the weekend. About halfway home now into the 9 o'clock hour on a Wednesday night. We're glad you could join us. I'm Steve Hall, dishing out the music. It's Bailey Zimmerman now with Chevy Silverado. 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

99. A hot and steamy day on tap for tomorrow. We'll see a high temperature of 92 with the heat index close to 100. Cooler weather moving in for the weekend. Details of the forecast just ahead with Jesse Walker. Now it's Jason Aldean from High 99.

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16: Hi, everyone. We're looking for some scattered showers and storms tonight. Warm and muggy, 72 for the low. For tomorrow, partly sunny, hot and humid, a high of 92. It looks like more thunderstorms tomorrow evening and tomorrow night. We drop to 68 tomorrow night. Friday looks okay. Mostly sunny, a bit less humid, a high of 82. From WTWO, your local weather authority, I'm meteorologist Jesse Walk.
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Again, that dad joke hotline is 812-917-3924. 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It's Shaboozy with Jelly Roll and Amen. 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

I-99. There'll be big fun this weekend in Sullivan, the heart of Sullivan, hosting Plaza Palooza this Saturday at the Sullivan Civic Center. That's from 1 to 11 p.m. on Saturday. Live music, a vendor fair, food trucks, beer garden. Plaza Palooza Saturday in Sullivan. Will they have fireworks? If not, we've got them for you. Here's Kelsey Hart from I-99.

99. Well, from today's crime blog, a woman in Florida named Annette Nichols was arrested on Monday after she was caught stealing $300 worth of banana chips from a supermarket. Each packet of banana chips cost $6.49. She didn't steal them one at a time. According to authorities, she's been coming into the store over the past few weeks and swiping some banana chips every time. What she would do, she would go through self-checkout, scan one or two bags, and leave the rest without paying for them. It's got so bad that one store manager would limit how many bags they'd put out at one time because they knew Annette was coming to steal them from them. Annette's been charged with theft, and it's unclear if she really loved banana chips or if she had some other reason for stealing them, like she's got a banana chip monkey on her back. Good luck to Annette. Luke Combs is sleepless in a hotel room. Bye.

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1: Hi, it's Rob. We've got a duck stop for Catholic Charities Wabash Valley Duck Regatta tomorrow outside of Sycamore Pain and Wellness off the corner of 46th and Holman. You can also enjoy lunch from Floyd's Smash Court Food Truck and Tropical Snow Shaved Ice Truck from 11 to 2. I'll be there with High 99 from noon to 2. 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

9.99. Good evening, everybody. Glad to have you along tonight. How are you? Hope it's been a great day for you. We're working our way through a Wednesday with our sights set on the weekend. Just after 10 o'clock now, I'm Steve Hall. This is that new one from Riley Green called Change My Mind.

$99.99. Looks like you'll have to keep the AC cranked for tomorrow, looking for a high of 92 with sunny skies around the valley. The heat index tomorrow, close to 100 degrees. Fortunately, a little cool down ahead for the weekend. Jesse Walker's got the details coming up for you in just a couple of minutes. Here's Max McDowell. Better me for you. Bye.

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9: Hi, we're looking for some scattered showers and storms tonight. Warm and muggy, 72 for the low. For tomorrow, partly sunny, hot and humid, a high of 92. It looks like more thunderstorms tomorrow evening and tomorrow night. We drop to 68 tomorrow night. Friday looks okay. Mostly sunny, a bit less humid, a high of 82. From WTWO, your local weather authority, I'm meteorologist Jesse Walk.
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$9.99. There was no winner in the Mega Millions drawing last night. That jackpot getting way up there. $413 million up for grabs in the next Mega Millions drawing. That's coming up Friday night. And we're only about a half an hour away from tonight's Powerball drawing. Up for grabs tonight, $235 million. We win. Drinks are on me. Me and a beer. There's a combo for you. It's Chris Jansen from High 99.

99. Nearly time for our first Wine on the Wabash of the year. It's coming up Saturday, June 20th, which is 1 week from this Saturday. 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Wine on the Wabash. Hope to see you then. It's new from Jason Aldean. Don't tell on me. Hi.

I-99. This sounds like a scene from a Three Stooges movie. Police in Northern California are investigating a bizarre road rage incident that happened last week, ending with one person hitting the other over the head with a ukulele. Not many details available. What we knew, though, is that the victim was driving when he noticed another driver following closely behind and honking. Both drivers pulled over, got out, and traded blows. One pulled out a ukulele and hit the other with it. It's unclear who reported the incident. Police say the case is being investigated as an assault with a deadly weapon, a ukulele. Unclear if the ukulele was damaged in the incident. I don't know. Riley Green, Ella Langley, and Don't Mind If I Do. Hi.

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5: 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I'll be there with High 99 from noon to 2. 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

99. It is a sultry night across the Wabash Valley. Warm and humid, still 82 degrees, only dropping down to 74 tonight with a chance of showers. Sunny and hot tomorrow, high of 92. Jesse Walker's forecast coming up. Here's Justin Moore with

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13: Hi, everyone. We're looking for some scattered showers and storms tonight. Warm and muggy, 72 for the low. For tomorrow, partly sunny, hot and humid, a high of 92. It looks like more thunderstorms tomorrow evening and tomorrow night. We drop to 68 tomorrow night. Friday looks okay. Mostly sunny, a bit less humid, a high of 82. From WTWO, your local Weather Authority, I'm meteorologist Jesse Walk.
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$14.99. Need a little relief from the heat? Well, today, National Black Cow Day. That's a root beer float, which really hit the spot with all the heat and humidity. Today, also National Iced Tea Day. Plus, it's National Frosted Cookie Day, National Egg Roll Day, National Herbs and Spices Day, and National Ballpoint Pen Day. The ballpoint pen patented on this date back in 1943. Write that down. Thomas Rhett and Jordan Davis, Ain't a Bad Life. 599. Good evening, everybody.

1799. A long time ago, somebody told Ben Franklin to go fly a kite. It was on this date back in 1752 that Ben did his famous experiment about lightning and electricity. 1752. Hey, don't forget to go to high99.com. 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

99. Well, another day has come and gone. Time for me to wrap it on up and hit the road for home. 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

0: y'all. This is Kelsey Hart, and this is my new single, Fireworks. 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

99, Morgan Wallen, and last night. Good morning and happy Thursday to you, my friend. Going to be another hot one today. Going to see a few isolated showers this morning. Then sunny and hot, a high today of 92. The heat index, going to feel like 100. Dress light, my friend. Here's Jordan Davis. Turn this truck around.

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I'm just telling you, so if you ordered online, you're going to get it here on time.

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Hi, Dottie Dine, the Wabash Valley's country station. Man, we've had a lot of rain lately. Just a reminder, if you see standing water, do not drive through it. It's not safe. Don't take the risk. Here's Ella

Hi, Daddy Die, the Wabash Valley's country station. Dirk Bentley and Gone. Hey, they're going to have a send-off for the Terre Haute North softball team tomorrow. The girls will be at the school at 3 o'clock. The bus will leave at 3:30. Best of luck to North in the state championship. Good luck, ladies. Hopefully, we'll have one of them on the air coming up later on this morning.

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1: Good morning from the WTWO newsroom. I'm David Shepard reporting. The murder trial of Jameer Jordan continues later today in Vigo County Court. He's one of the four people charged in connection to the 2024 shooting death of Antonio Jones in Terre Haute. Yesterday in court, forensic evidence and crime scene photos were presented to the jury. Authorities arrested Jordan along with DeRyan Wilcox, Nick Rogan, and LaVon Warrington. All four face charges of murder, attempted murder, aggravated battery, and burglary. A 44-year-old Terre Haute woman with attempted murder charges from 2022 sentenced Wednesday to nearly 13 years in the Indiana Department of Corrections. On Wednesday, Daphne Allen appeared in Vigo County Court for her sentencing after accepting a plea on May 13th. She's accused of shooting Douglas Baker in 2022. The NAACP has filed a motion to stop an executive order limiting mail-in ballots in the upcoming midterm elections. The order says the Postal Service can only deliver mail-in ballots to voters listed on a federally created mail-in and absentee participant list. The NAACP says the proposed rule violates the legally binding settlement and federal law and creates arbitrary barriers that could disenfranchise voters, especially black voters, already at higher risk for discrimination in voting. And you can enjoy a night of summer fun at Wine on the Wall Bash. It's Saturday, June 20th at Fairbanks Park. It features wineries from all over the area, as well as food vendors and great music. You can get more information on our website, mywallbashvalley.com. This is the first Wine on the Wall Bash event of the season. In the newsroom, I'm David Shepard reporting for WTWO, your local news leader.
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0: 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Local Weather Authority forecast.
3: Good morning, everyone. We've got partly sunny skies in the forecast for today. Another hot day. Highs back in the low 90s. Looks like some thunderstorms developing the evening into the overnight hours, dropping to 68 tonight. By tomorrow, mostly sunny, cooler, and less humid, a high of 82. From WTWO, your local weather authority, I'm meteorologist Jesse Walker.
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0: I-99, the Wabash Valley's country station. Luke Combs and Beautiful Crazy. Good morning and happy Thursday to you, my friend. Well, it's going to be a hot one today. We're going to see some showers, maybe be a few thunderstorms up until around 8 o'clock. And then after that, it's going to get hot. A high today of 93. We start our day at 69. Coming up this morning around 7:30, we're going to have three seniors from the Terre Haute North softball team that's going to be playing this Friday for a state title. Stay tuned for that.
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I-99, Jordan Davis, next thing you know. Well, coming up in the Nashville Scoop, one artist is growing up, another one is doing well thanks to Mama's advice, and a new album to tell you about that you could hear on July 3rd. Here's Shaboozy.

0: Hi, 99, the Wabash Valley's country station. Well, Bailey Zimmerman was recently doing an interview when he said he's done a lot of growing up recently. You might remember Bailey got started in his career early. He was a little rowdy. He says, I grew up in a small town, 16 years old. We're drinking beer, and that's what we do. And it used to be fun. But now I'm looking for a wife. I want kids. So Bailey starting to grow up a little bit. Yeah, you can only do that for so long. Tucker Whitmore tells CountryNow.com that his mother was very supportive of him choosing a career in music. He said, after I got injured playing football, dropped out of college, I was living back home, and I remember having that conversation with Mom. I was like, Mom, I really want to chase this music thing. It was like a sigh of relief from her. Her shoulders went down, she took a deep breath and said, finally, finally, I've been telling you this for years now, so hey, it never hurts to take Mama's advice. Well, why no to Judd? She's going to be at the Mill coming up on July 3rd, and she has new music coming out. It's a new album called The Hard Truth, and it'll be in stores on October 2nd. And she talks about the album telling the truth about her. She says, it's where I've been, what I've lost, what I've overcome, and who I've become. And you'll probably get to hear some of those new songs at her show July 3rd there at the Mill. And that, my friend, is the Nashville Scoop.
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2: Hi, it's Rob. 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I'm going to be there from 11 to 2, and you can also get lunch from Floyd's Smash Court Food Truck and Tropical Snow Shaved Ice Truck from 11 to 2. We'll see you out there. Come out, say hi, and get yourself a duck.
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16: Good morning, everyone. We've got partly sunny skies in the forecast for today. Another hot day. Highs back in the low 90s. Looks like some thunderstorms developing the evening into the overnight hours, dropping to 68 tonight. By tomorrow, mostly sunny, cooler, and less humid, a high of 82. From WTWO, your local weather authority, I'm meteorologist Jesse Walker.
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0: I-99, the Wabash Valley's country station. Riley Green and Ella, Don't Mind If I Do. It is time for our small town salute. Today we salute our friends in Clay City, Indiana, the Mayberry of the Midwest. Great little town. Got some really cool, unique restaurants there. And at Miller's IGA, man, I got to tell you, that pork chop in there for lunch, you got to get one of those. Clay City, salute to you today. And thank you for making High 99 part of your day.
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1: Good morning from the WTWO Newsroom. I'm David Shepard reporting. The murder trial of Jameer Jordan continues later today in Vigo County Court. He's one of the four people charged in connection to the 2024 shooting death of Antonio Jones in Terre Haute. Yesterday in court, forensic evidence and crime scene photos were presented to the jury. Authorities arrested Jordan along with DeRyan Wilcox, Nick Rogan, and LaVon Warrington. All four face charges of murder, attempted murder, aggravated battery, and burglary. A 44-year-old Terre Haute woman with attempted murder charges from 2022 sentenced Wednesday to nearly 13 years in the Indiana Department of Corrections. On Wednesday, Daphne Allen appeared in Vigo County Court for her sentencing after accepting a plea on May 13th. She's accused of shooting Douglas Baker in 2022. The NAACP has filed a motion to stop an executive order limiting mail-in ballots in the upcoming midterm elections. The order says the Postal Service can only deliver mail-in ballots to voters listed on a federally created mail-in and absentee participant list. The NAACP says the proposed rule violates the legally binding settlement and federal law and creates arbitrary barriers that could disenfranchise voters, especially black voters, already at higher risk for discrimination in voting. And you can enjoy a night of summer fun at Wine on the Wabash. It's Saturday, June 20th at Fairbanks Park. It features wineries from all over the area, as well as food vendors and great music. 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This is the first Wine on the Wabash event of the season. In the newsroom, I'm David Shepard reporting for WTWO, your local news leader.
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3: Good morning, everyone. We've got partly sunny skies in the forecast for today. Another hot day. Highs back in the low 90s. Looks like some thunderstorms developing the evening into the overnight hours, dropping to 68 tonight. By tomorrow, mostly sunny, cooler, and less humid, a high of 82. From WTWO, your local weather authority, I'm meteorologist Jesse Walker.
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0: I-99, the Wabash Valley's country station. Good morning and happy Thursday. Party Man in here with you. Thanks for joining me today. And I got a question for you. How did the telephone propose to his girlfriend? He gave her a ring.
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0: High 99, the Wabash Valley's country station, Corey Kent and Wild Is Her. Well, I'm sure most of you have probably been on a flight of some sort. Have you ever thought about maybe slapping the flight attendant's butt? Well, if you're thinking about that, let me tell you, that is a bad idea. Delta Airlines flight from Fort Lauderdale to Los Angeles was recently diverted to Atlanta after a passenger slapped a flight attendant's butt. The flight attendant was taking drink orders when she arrived at his seat. He appeared to be asleep, so she moved past him. Then he tried to get her attention by slapping her butt, and apparently he did it so hard it pushed her forward. Well, the flight attendant complained to the pilot. They landed in Atlanta, and he was charged with federal assault, and he's facing 20 years in prison. So, yeah, if you want to get their attention, just say, excuse me, but you slap them on the butt. Hey, it could cost you 20 years. Now you know.
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Hi-da-dee-dye, the Wabash Valley's country, Luke Combs, even though I'm leaving. Good morning. It's Riley Green. 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

0: Hi, Daddy Dye, the Wabash Valley's Country Station. I want to say happy birthday to my buddy Troy Goodman. Stacy Ford, celebrating her birthday today. Stacy, happy birthday, and happy birthday to David Higginbotham. Coming up here in a little bit, we're going to talk to the three seniors on the Terre Haute North softball team getting ready to play for a state title.
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2: 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Local weather authority forecast.
3: Good morning, everyone. We've got partly sunny skies in the forecast for today. Another hot day. Highs back in the low 90s. Looks like some thunderstorms developing the evening into the overnight hours, dropping to 68 tonight. By tomorrow, mostly sunny, cooler, and less humid, a high of 82. From WTWO, your local weather authority, I'm meteorologist Jesse Walker.
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0: Hi, 99, the Wabash Valley's country station, Chase, Matthew, and Darla. Good morning. Happy Thursday to you, my friend. Coming up tomorrow, the Terre Haute North softball team is going to be playing for a state title. And joining me in the studio is Maddie and Jaylee from the team. Kiana was going to join us, but she's a little under the weather, so she's staying home to rest, as she should. Maddie, we'll start with you. How are you feeling about all this?
1: Honestly, on cloud nine. It's unreal.
0: Wow. Jaylee?
2: It's amazing. It's a great feeling.
0: You know, you guys have, to me, have been the most motivated team I've ever seen in my life. And it seems to me like it all started last year when you didn't score a run against Center Grove. And you've been on a mission ever since then.
1: Yeah. I mean, that feeling of going all the way to semi-state, and then it was just kind of like automatic stop, like you're done. And we knew coming in this year, like, we were going to be just as good, if not better. And we knew that we had everything that we needed to make it, obviously, to Purdue. So we just have been saying it from the beginning of the year, like, we're going until we get stopped. And we're going at 100%, nothing less.
0: Wow. Jaylee, you're the pitcher. So how's that going for you? You're going to be going to Akron to play. Wow. That's that's a big deal right there. You excited about the game?
2: Oh, so excited. It's the biggest game of my life.
0: Wow. I got to watch some of the highlights against Center Grove, and it just, how many home runs has your team hit this year?
1: I mean, I think a lot of us are at, what, 9, 10, yeah. So probably about 40, honestly.
0: Wow.
1: Yeah.
0: Wow. That's a big home run hitting team. So, I mean, Lake Central's got to be having that on their mind. It's like, I would think you're a pitcher going in there knowing you've got 9 players that you make one mistake and they're going to put it out of the ballpark. That's got to be pretty rough for them.
1: Yeah, I think they're the same type of team, though. Like, I think when we match up on paper pretty well, they have a big hitting squad. And they also have a pretty good pitcher. So I think it'll be a really good game. Whoever can come out on top, but I have full faith that we can.
0: Wow, I'm so excited for you. There's going to be a send-off. Now, you were telling me, Maddie, that there's one tonight, right?
1: Yeah, so there's a called a community pep rally tonight at 5 o'clock at Terre Haute North, and the mayor's going to speak. Us seniors will be speaking again, just thanking the community for everything they've done for us this week, making us feel so special.
0: Cool. Now, you got the big send-off tomorrow?
2: Yes.
0: Yeah, tell me about that.
2: So we will, after practice, we get to decorate our bus, and then around 3 o'clock, we arrive, and then, like, parents, like, family, and everybody needs to line the streets as we head to Purdue.
1: Yep.
0: Wow. And the way I understand it, the team will arrive about 3 o'clock. The bus will leave at 3:30.
1: Yeah.
2: Yep.
0: Okay, ladies, we're all super proud of you here in the community, and thank you so much for, you know, representing, and best of luck to you in the state title tomorrow.
2: Thank you.
1: Thank you.
0: All right. Oh, one more thing. If you can't go, there's a way to watch the game, I think. Is it?
1: Yeah.
0: How is that?
1: I think there's a link all over Facebook. Like, if you go find Terre Haute North Athletics, I think it's on there.
0: Okay. All right. The link's right on there. Ladies, best of luck to you. Bring us back a state title. Go Patriots!
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I-99, the Wabash Valley's country news coming your way at 8 o'clock, and we'll have the forecast with Jesse. 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
1: Good morning from the WTWO Newsroom. I'm David Shepard reporting. The murder trial of Jameer Jordan continues later today in Vigo County Court. He's one of the four people charged in connection to the 2024 shooting death of Antonio Jones in Terre Haute. Yesterday in court, forensic evidence and crime scene photos were presented to the jury. Authorities arrested Jordan along with DeRyan Wilcox, Nick Rogan, and LaVon Warrington. All four face charges of murder, attempted murder, aggravated battery, and burglary. A 44-year-old Terre Haute woman with attempted murder charges from 2022 sentenced Wednesday to nearly 13 years in the Indiana Department of Corrections. On Wednesday, Daphne Allen appeared in Vigo County Court for her sentencing after accepting a plea on May 13th. She's accused of shooting Douglas Baker in 2022. The NAACP has filed a motion to stop an executive order limiting mail-in ballots in the upcoming midterm elections. The order says the Postal Service can only deliver mail-in ballots to voters listed on a federally created mail-in and absentee participant list. The NAACP says the proposed rule violates the legally binding settlement and federal law and creates arbitrary barriers that could disenfranchise voters, especially black voters, already at higher risk for discrimination in voting. And you can enjoy a night of summer fun at Wine on the Wabash. It's Saturday, June 20th at Fairbanks Park. It features wineries from all over the area, as well as food vendors and great music. 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This is the first Wine on the Wabash event of the season. In the newsroom, I'm David Shepard reporting for WTWO, your local news leader.
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0: 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Local Weather Authority forecast.
3: Good morning, everyone. We've got partly sunny skies in the forecast for today. Another hot day. Highs back in the low 90s. Looks like some thunderstorms developing the evening into the overnight hours, dropping to 68 tonight. By tomorrow, mostly sunny, cooler, and less humid, a high of 82. From WTWO, your local weather authority, I'm meteorologist Jesse Walker.
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0: 99, the Wabash Rally's country station. Bailey Zimmerman, rocking a hard place. 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

0: Y99, Scotty McCreery in 5 more minutes. Why another Wabash coming up on June 20th? 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Wine on the Wabash, June 20th. 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

Y99, the Wabash Valley's country station. Well, the New York Knicks make history last night. I'll explain how they did it. Coming up after Thomas Rhett. Ain't a bad life. Y99.

0: 99, the Wabash Valley's country station. Well, last night, the Knicks win game four of the NBA Finals. They came back from 29 points down, which is a new NBA record for a final series. So the Knicks now lead the Spurs 3-1. Game five heads back to San Antonio.
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10: Good morning, everyone. We've got partly sunny skies in the forecast for today. Another hot day. Highs back in the low 90s. Looks like some thunderstorms developing the evening into the overnight hours, dropping to 68 tonight. By tomorrow, mostly sunny, cooler, and less humid, a high of 82. From WTWO, your local weather authority, I'm meteorologist Jesse Walker.
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0: I-99, the Wabash Valley's country station. 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
1: High 99, the Wabash Valley East Country. Rain moving out of the area, but it's going to be a hot one today. A high of 93, so dress cool, my friend. Here's Hudson Westbrook.

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99, the Wabash Valley's country station, Eric Church and Creepin'. Eric, by the way, going to be in South Bend August 14th and the 15th there at the fairgrounds. That's the closest I can find. Here's Luke Combs back in the saddle.

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12: Hi, everyone. We're looking at partly sunny skies, a hot and humid day, highs in the low 90s, a heat index of around 100. Looks like some thunderstorms developing once we hit the evening into the overnight tonight, dropping to 68. Tomorrow actually looks pretty good, though. Mostly sunny. It'll be cooler and a bit less humid, highs in the lower 80s. From WTWO, your local weather authority, I'm meteorologist Jesse Walker.
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Hot 99, the Wabash Valley's country station. That's going to wrap it up for me, Party Marty. My girl Charlie coming up next. Have a great rest of your day. I'll see you in the morning at 5 to kick off Friday, baby. Here's Luke Combs and Days Like These.

That song reminds me of spring break. Did you have one like that? It's Morgan Wallen standing my boots here at Hot 99, the Wabash Valley's country. I got Ella Langley and Be Her.

Hard to forget, that is Sam Hunt here on the Wabash Valley's Country. We are High 99. Good morning, my name is Charlie. I'll be hanging out with you until about 3 o'clock today. It's Blake Shelton. Stay country or die trying on the Wabash Valley's Country.

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13: Hi, everyone. We're looking at partly sunny skies, a hot and humid day, highs in the low 90s, a heat index of around 100. Looks like some thunderstorms developing once we hit the evening into the overnight tonight, dropping to 68. Tomorrow actually looks pretty good, though. Mostly sunny. It'll be cooler and a bit less humid, highs in the lower 80s. From WTWO, your local weather authority, I'm meteorologist Jesse Walker.
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Maddie and Tay and Die From a Broken Heart here at High 99. And a friend of mine just sent me a meme, and it's so true. It said, it's crazy to think that we lived in the same era as payphones and the iPhone, VHS tapes and Netflix, hanging out in parking lots with friends and social media. We have lived through two totally different times. Where are my peeps in their 40s? We are High 99, and this is Chris Young on the Wabash Valley's Country.

That voice is smooth like butter. It's Josh Turner. Would you go with me on the Wabash Valley's Country Station? He is teaming up with the one and only Scotty McCreery, and they're coming this Saturday night, Morgan County Fairgrounds. Not only is it Scotty McCreery and Josh Turner, Lori Morgan's on the bill. Morgan County Fairgrounds this Saturday. All the details and the link to get tickets, just go to hot99.com. Here's Riley and Ella. Don't mind if I do.

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Morgan Wallen and Ernest on the Wabash Valley's Country Station. How about some Bailey Zimmerman in your life? Chevy Silverado, I-99.

0: Hello and welcome to Hi 99. Or should I say hi? Hi there. Hi. The reason I'm saying it so much is today, June 11th, is Say Hi Day. Every year we celebrate it on this day in memory of Joseph Anthony Sinati. He was a special needs teen who died at the age of 15. Sinati made it a habit to greet everyone he met through his life, and his upbeat personality endeared him to his neighborhood. Say Hi Day is a public awareness campaign that aims to remind people one simple word can improve someone's day, bring a smile to their face, or shift their mood. A simple hi can start a chain reaction of positive contacts, and it makes a difference. Say Hi Day. It's Shaboozy and Jelly Roll and Amen on the Wabash Valley's Country.
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0: drunk.
1: Jake Owen and Alone With You on the Wabash Valley's Country. And next Saturday, the place to be is Fairbanks Park. 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Henry Lee Summers playing, then American Fools, which is a John Cougar Mellencamp tribute band, and then the Tommy Kelly Band. 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
17: Hi, everyone. We're looking at partly sunny skies, a hot and humid day, highs in the low 90s, a heat index of around 100. Looks like some thunderstorms developing once we hit the evening into the overnight tonight, dropping to 68. Tomorrow actually looks pretty good, though. Mostly sunny. It'll be cooler and a bit less humid, highs in the lower 80s. From WTWO, your local weather authority, I'm meteorologist Jesse Walker.
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Knowing you, it's Kenny Chesney on the Wabash Valley's Country Station. Welcome to Hot 99. We still have Gabby Barrett coming up this hour. Jordan Davis is bar none. Jason Aldean, Chris Jansen, and this is Miss Kelsey Ballerini. It's called Baggage on the Wabash Valley's Country.

Her name is Gabby Barrett, and she's got one of the good ones. Welcome to the Wabash Valley's Country Station. This is High 99. My name is Charlie McKenzie, and for this afternoon, partly sunny and 92 degrees. Rain overnight tonight with a low 67 and more gorgeous sun tomorrow, about 84. It's Luke Combs, High 99.

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0: Jason Aldean and Whiskey Drank. Gotta say it like that. Drank. Actually, you can say it any way you want. Can't handle the whiskey, but I sure love a beer. Here's Chris Jansen, Me and a Beer on 99.
1: Prettiest girl I'd ever seen. Look at her, man, look at me.

Good afternoon. I can officially say it. We are past 12 o'clock on the Wabash Valley's country. Welcome to Hot 99. I would let this guy hit me with a truck. I would. And if you're like, Charlie, that sounds stupid. Well, no, because if he hits me with the truck, he'll get out and he'll be close to me to see if I'm okay. That's how sexy I think Riley Green is. Here is Change My Mind on the Wabash Valley's country. You sure?

0: Mine.
1: They are Palm Lee. The song is called Girl in Mine on the Wabash Valley's Country Station. Well, coming up on Friday, Doggett Dig It Rescue is going to host a cookout at Basler's from 11 to 2 p.m. Go support this great charity and go have a cookout. You don't have to cook. I love it. We are the Wabash Valley's Country Station. This is High 99 with Morgan Wallen. I got better.

0: High 99. Hi there, I'm Rob. I'm out here at Sycamore Pain and Wellness off the corner of 46th and Holman. We're having a duck stop. That's right. You can adopt a duck for Wabash Valley Rubber Duck Regatta, benefiting Catholic Charities. That's happening on July 4th. And I'll tell you what, each duck that you adopt costs $5. And one of those lucky ducks that winds up in the Wabash, it's going to wander in and win its adopter $10,000. So that's right. You can adopt your duck here at our duck stop, Sycamore Pain and Wellness off the corner of 46th and Holman. And while you're here, get yourself a tropical snow shaved ice truck thing. Well, they got the truck here. You can get yourself...
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19: 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Local weather authority forecast.
20: Hi everyone, we're looking at partly sunny skies, a hot and humid day, highs in the low 90s, the heat index still around 100. Looks like some thunderstorms developing once we hit the evening into the overnight tonight, dropping to 68. Tomorrow actually looks pretty good though, mostly sunny, it'll be cooler and a bit less humid, highs in the lower 80s. From WTWO, your local weather authority, I'm meteorologist Jesse Walker.
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Something about you on the Wabash Valley's Country Station. Well, this year, America celebrates their 250th birthday. There's some places across the country that are the melting pot spirit of the country. So what are some of the must-sees for the holiday travel season if you're going to go somewhere? Take a ride to Cumberland Falls in Kentucky. Another spot for America is Pella, Iowa. Pella is a postcard-perfect town known for its festivals, its preserve architecture. This thing was founded back in 1847 by immigrants seeking religious freedom. Pella still feels like a small slice of the Netherlands. And if you want to take a long road trip, go check out the Craters of the Moon National Monument and Preserve in Idaho. It's in Idaho's Snake River Plains. Craters of the Moon National Monument and Preserve encompasses three vast lava fields, and they got a bunch of sagebrush steppe grasslands billed as weird and scenic. Ooh, just some places to go see this beautiful country of ours. We are Hot 99, and this is Cody Johnson with the ball.

doing this. It's Luke Combs on the Wabash Valley's Country Station. Well, Artemis 3 is launching from Kennedy Space Central in Florida next year. It's going to test rendezvous and docking capabilities between Orion and commercial human landing systems, which will deliver astronauts to the moon's surface. And this is right off the heels of the successful Artemis 2 mission, where those astronauts flew around the moon. Was perfect. I think space is cool, just like you. Here's Max McNown, Better Me For You, on the Wabash Valley's Country.

0: I-99, hi there, it's Rob. We're out here doing a duck stop at Sycamore Pain and Wellness. It's off the corner of 46 and Holman. Hey, you know what? Adopt a duck for the Wabash Valley Rubber Duck Regatta to benefit Catholic Charities. Each duck costs $5 to adopt. And if your lucky duck is the winner on the 4th of July, you could win $10,000. It's for a great cause. It's for Catholic Charities. So if you're in the area, come on out and drop by Sycamore Pain and Wellness off the corner of 46 and Holman. Duck adoptions are $5. And don't forget, we have got tropical snow-shaved ice truck here. So you can adopt a duck and then you can go get yourself a snow cone.
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Corey Kim, this hard on Hot 99. 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It's Morgan Wallen, and don't we?

Well, hello there. You just heard Cole Swindell, and she had me at Heads Caroline on the Wabash Valley's Country Station. And Cole was at CMA Fest in Nashville, and he brought his daughter Rainey on stage. Rainey is Cole's middle name, by the way. Legit, his name is Colden Rainey Swindell. His parents named him Colden Rainey. Kind of weird. Rainy for a girl. Adorable. This is Thomas Rhett, Jordan Davis. Ain't a Bad Life on the Wabash Valley's Country. Didn't win.

0: Hi 99. Hi there. It's Rob. We're out here doing a duck stop at Sycamore Pain and Wellness off the corner of 46 and Holman. You can adopt a duck for the Wabash Valley Rubber Duck Regatta to benefit Catholic Charities. And we're going to be out here for another hour if you want to stop by and adopt that duck. I'll tell you what, each duck is $5, and one lucky duck is going to win $10,000. Also, Tropical Snow Shaved Ice Truck is out here. They're going to be here till 2 o'clock as well. 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Treat yourself for doing something nice for others. And I'll tell you what, all the ducks you buy, it helps Catholic Charities. Hey, it's
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8: Hi, everyone. We're looking at partly sunny skies, a hot and humid day, highs in the low 90s, a heat index of around 100. Looks like some thunderstorms developing once we hit the evening into the overnight tonight, dropping to 68. Tomorrow actually looks pretty good, though. Mostly sunny. It'll be cooler and a bit less humid. Highs in the lower 80s. From WTWO, your local weather authority, I'm meteorologist Jesse Walker.
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Luke Bryan and Knockin' Boots here on the Wabash Valley's Country Station. Welcome to High 99. And Luke Bryan was on stage over the weekend, and he handed a guy in the front row this bottle of tequila that was basically full. The guy downed the whole bottle of tequila. I can't help but think, one, it was staged, or two, the guy needed to go to the hospital. Almost a whole bottle. You can see the video everywhere. Here is Hudson Westbrook and House Again on the Wabash Valley's Country.

Hi 99. Hi there, it's Rob. I am out here at Sycamore Pain and Wellness off the corner of 46 and Holman. And I'll tell you what, we are doing a duck stop. Yes, come on out and for $5, adopt a duck for the Wabash Valley Rubber Duck Regatta to benefit Catholic Charities. Now, each duck costs $5 to adopt, and one lucky duck is going to win that $10,000. And if it's the duck that you, adopted, you get the cash. I mean, is that cool or what? You're helping Catholic Charities, and maybe you're going to win some cash. Hey, also out here is the guys from Tropical Snow. They have the shaved ice truck out here till 2 o'clock. Delicious, let me tell you that. 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

92 Riley. It's called I Wish Grandpa's Never Died on the Wabash Valley's Country Station. Welcome to High 99. My name is Charlie McKenzie. Let me ask you something. Do you have office chair butt? It's when you sit for a long time at your desk. Your butt's paying the price. An office chair butt? The glute muscles weaken. So do the muscles in the hip. So how do you get rid of this office chair butt? You got to shift your position frequently. Stand up and move for at least 2 to 3 minutes every 45 minutes. And drink lots of water. I don't want you to have office chair butt. We are the Wabash Valley's Country with Jason Aldean. How far does a goodbye go? She said.

0: All right, that was John Party and Boots Off, new music from him. Hi there, I'm Rob. I'm out here at Sycamore Pain and Wellness off the corner of 46 and Holman. 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And oh, by the way, Tropical Snow Shaved Ice Truck is here, and they're going
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Long-haired son of a sinner, it's Jelly Roll here on the Wabash Valley's Country Station. It's my last hour. I'm packing it with great hits. How about some Ty Myers? Ends of the Earth. We're High 99. From the side.

is Keith Urban, Brown Eyes Baby, here on the Wabash Valley's Country Station, and I can't wait for Friday. His Yacht Rock Radio Collection, Songs of the 70s, is coming out. It's called Flow State. Also, new music comes from Midland. Their new album's called Stages. How about a little Russell Dickerson in your life with Happen to Me on the Wabash Valley's Country?

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18: Hi, everyone. We're looking at partly sunny skies, a hot and humid day, highs in the low 90s, a heat index though around 100. Looks like some thunderstorms developing once we hit the evening into the overnight tonight, dropping to 68. Tomorrow actually looks pretty good, though. Mostly sunny. It'll be cooler and a bit less humid, highs in the lower 80s. From WTWO, your local weather authority, I'm meteorologist Jesse Walker.
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Jason Aldean on Hot 99, the Wabash Valley's country station, and Ella Langley is still on a roll. She just became the first female to hold three spots simultaneously in the top 10. For I Can't Love You Anymore with Morgan Wallen, Choosing Texas, and this one right here, Be Her on the Wabash Valley's country.

Ooh, I forgot how good that one is from Tim McGraw. It's called She Never Lets It Go to Her Heart. Welcome to the Wabash Valley's Country Station. Good afternoon. My name is Charlie with Max McNown. Better me for you.

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I'm Gonna Love You. It's Cody Johnson and Miss Carrie Underwood on High 99, and they both are added to pay tribute to Alan Jackson at his final show at the end of this month. We will get to see it when it airs on NBC later this year. Here's Jordan Davis, Turn This Drug Around on the Wabash Valley's Country.

High 99. Hi there, I'm Rob. Hey, coming up, Morgan Wallen, Riley Green and Ella Langley and Bailey Zimmerman. This is Chris Young on High 99.

0: In honor of Dad, High 99 wants your dad jokes, and it could win you a $100 gift certificate, which you could give to your dad, or just keep for yourself. 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Or maybe Dad could just take the bull by the horns, call the Dad Joke Hotline with his own joke, and win the prize. I mean, that'd be a real dad thing to do.
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14: Hi, everyone. We're looking at partly sunny skies, a hot and humid day, highs in the low 90s, a heat index of around 100. Looks like some thunderstorms developing once we hit the evening into the overnight tonight, dropping to 68. Tomorrow actually looks pretty good, though. Mostly sunny. It'll be cooler and a bit less humid, highs in the lower 80s. From WTWO, your local weather authority, I'm meteorologist Jesse Walker.
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And hey, the Terre Haute North softball team leaving for state tomorrow afternoon about 3:30. So if you're over by the high school on Fruit Ridge or maybe even Wabash, you might expect some people lining the streets and cheering on the girls as they head for state. So expect that there could be some delays, might be a little bit crowded, or maybe you just want to go out there and cheer the girls on themselves. They'd appreciate it. Bailey Zimmerman, Chevy Silverado, right here on High 99.

9. Hi there, I'm Rob. Florida Georgia Line in dirt. Could a reunion be on the horizon? It's completely possible. Hey, we've got a great evening of fun, friends, and music. It's Wine on the Wabash with our headliner, Henry Lee Summer. It's coming up. We're what, about a week and a half away from it? Saturday, June 20th at Fairbanks Park. Great local wines you could try, great food, and yeah, great music. So it's a great night to come out and have some fun with friends and family. 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And if you want to do it online, you can get those tickets and all the information at high99.com. 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
8: 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You can track phone calls made to your business directly from the ads, providing a way to verify it turned into a sale. 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

Hi 99, Jelly Roll would like to have all of country stars perform together at the Super Bowl in Nashville in 2030. Kind of like the West Coast rappers a couple years. He said he thought that would be very cool. Here's Shaboozy and Jelly Roll and Amen on Hi 99.

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0: 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Local weather authority forecast.
13: Good afternoon, everyone. Partly sunny, hot and humid today. Highs climbing into the low 90s. Looks like some thunderstorms developing a little after dark or so tonight. 68 for the low. For tomorrow, mostly sunny, cooler, less humid, a high of 82. Start of the weekend looks good. Saturday, sunny and mid-80s. From WTWO, your local weather authority, I'm meteorologist Jesse Walk.
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Hi, 99. Hi there, I'm Rob. Thanks for being here. So we've had about 6 inches of rain in parts of the Wabash Valley since Saturday. Now, that number surprised me. I didn't think it was that much rain. So the National Weather Service has issued a flood warning for the area. As of last night, the river was 1.6 feet above the 14-foot flood stage, and the river is forecast to rise to a crest of 18 feet over at Montezuma. The flood warning for Terre Haute going to expire on Tuesday morning and Tuesday evening for Montezuma. And we're expected, you know, we could get some more scattered storms this evening and again Sunday. So right now, most of the flooding is minor, and just be aware of that. And if you run into some flooded roads, turn around and don't drown, okay? Chris Jansen, it's me and a beer right here on High 99.

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High 99, John Party and Friday Night Heartbreaker. I'm Rob, and this is the time when I give you our random fact. And believe it or not, we're born with only two natural fears. The fear of falling and the fear of loud sounds. All of our other fears and phobias, they're learned or acquired later in life. I didn't know that, did you? This is Riley Green and Change My Mind on High 99.

0: I-99, thanks for being here this evening. Doesn't it feel great to be on the edge of Friday? Morgan Wallen, Ella Langley, and the new one from Luke Bryan, Country, and She Knows It, coming up. Here's Cody Johnson.
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10: Good afternoon, everyone. Partly sunny, hot and humid today. Highs climbing into the low 90s. Looks like some thunderstorms developing a little after dark or so tonight. 68 for the low. For tomorrow, mostly sunny, cooler, less humid, a high of 82. Start of the weekend looks good. Saturday, sunny and mid-80s. From WTWO, your local weather authority, I'm meteorologist Jesse Walk.
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I-99. Hi there, I'm Rob. And if you ride the buses here in Terre Haute, your commute may be getting a little bit easier this fall. We'll get into it coming up. This is the latest from Morgan Wallen. It's called Don't We on I-99.

99. Hi there, I'm Rob. So Mayor Sackbun here in Terre Haute announced that they're going to do some bus shelter improvements and replacements. In fact, five shelters will be replaced this year. 12th and Lockport, Dreiser Square, Brown and Wabash, Greenwood Manor, and 7th and Spang. I tell you what, if you ride public transportation, having some of those bus shelters on those rainy or snowy or cold days, that really makes a difference. Keeps you out of the elements a little bit. Just makes it a little bit easier. Here's Ella Langley choosing Texas on High 99. Just when

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Hi, 99. Hi there, I'm Rob. So let me ask you this. What do you call a bear with no teeth? 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Hey, we want to hear your dad joke. Call the dad joke hotline now and give us yours. 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

I-99, thanks for being here tonight. This hour, Luke Combs, Ty Myers, and Riley Green and Ella Langley. Right now, it's Hudson Westbrook in the house again on High 99.

High 99. Well, I'll tell you what, we are less than a week and a half away from Wine on the Wabash. It's a great evening of fun, friends, and music over at Fairbanks Park. Henry Lee Summer is the headliner that night. A John Mellencamp Tribute American Fools Band is also performing along with the Tommy Kelly Band. There's going to be great wines from local wineries. There's going to be some excellent food to have with the wine. And it's just a great night to get out there with friends and family, have some fun, share some laughs, and hear some great music. It won't break your bank either. Tickets, $15 if you get them in advance, $20 at the door. And tickets are available at Basler's Market, as well as online, along with all the information on this at high99.com. 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
2: Hi, everyone. We're looking at partly sunny skies, a hot and humid day, highs in the low 90s, a heat index though around 100. Looks like some thunderstorms developing once we hit the evening into the overnight tonight, dropping to 68. Tomorrow actually looks pretty good, though. Mostly sunny. It'll be cooler and a bit less humid, highs in the lower 80s. From WTWO, your local weather authority, I'm meteorologist Jesse Walker.
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I-99. Hi there, it's Rob. Don't forget the Jeep for Paws benefit going on in Sullivan Saturday morning. Registration begins at 9:30 over at 2425 North Section Street in Sullivan. And the Jeeps will leave at 10:30. Entry fee, $30 per Jeep. We'll have five local stops. Lunch will be served. Here's Ella Langley and Riley Green on High 99.

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Hi 99, I'm Rob. Appreciate you spending some time with me tonight. I'll be back to wrap up the week with you tomorrow at 3 o'clock. Steve Hall is in next to get you through the rest of your evening. Here's Luke Combs, Hi 99. Dave.

99. Good evening, everybody. Welcome to Thursday as we start to inch up on the weekend. It's less than 24 hours down the road. It's just after 7 o'clock. Glad to have you along. Hope it's been a great day for you. I'm Steve Hall. Here's that new one from Jason Aldean. It's called Don't Set on Me.

99. We fought our way through showers and thunderstorms through the early morning hours today, but then it got hot across the Wabash Valley. Temperatures in the 90s. Matter of fact, it's still 93 degrees. But we do have a cool down coming up for the weekend. Jesse Walker's got details of the forecast coming up for you in just a couple of minutes. Now we turn our attention to Blake Shelton. Here's Stay Country. Die Trying. High 99. Happy Thursday, everybody.

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I mean, Dad always says, don't worry about it, right? Or maybe Dad could just take the bull by the horns, call the Dad Joke Hotline with his own joke,

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0: 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Local weather authority forecast.
9: All right, we're looking for scattered showers and thunderstorms to move in tonight. Some of those could be a bit strong, 65 for the low. Then for tomorrow, mostly sunny, a bit cooler and less humid, a high of 82. Tomorrow night, clear and nice, dropping to 62. Saturday looks good, partly sunny, pleasant, a high of 82. From WTWO, your local weather authority, I'm meteorologist Jesse Walker.
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99.99. Here's a great way to beat the heat. The Strawberry Festival going on in downtown Terre Haute. It continues until 9 o'clock tonight. 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There's fun for the kids, music, carriage rides, and best of all, ice cream with strawberries. How can you beat it? Strawberry Festival continuing until 9 o'clock tonight. Chase Matthew, Darlin', 9.

$9.99. It's almost here. We're talking about Wine on the Wabash number one. It's coming up Saturday, June 20th in Fairbanks Park. You want wine? We'll have plenty of it for you. Food trucks will be on hand and great music too. We've got Henry Lee Summer set to perform along with the American Fools Band. That's the John Cougar Mellencamp tribute. Also the Tommy Kelly Band performing. 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It's Wine on the Wabash, Saturday, June 20th in Fairbanks Park. Be there. Ella Langley.

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